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AFBB friend, I will be your sunshine even in the dark.

up on the train, staring out the window at the rain. 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Ask her mum if the blazing sun will ever shine again. I felt ashamed, feel the same, not a mother though. 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I mentioned the past like a running joke, and told it without all the rain

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But I always knew that this was it. The signs were lit

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Diva chainsaw, warlocks, a stylist. 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

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But on the real, nothing feels like it's posing a threat. 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

0: So tonight, I'm just going to let this one ride. You know what I mean? You know, I don't even really know where to begin, because it seems like every time I get ahead, I end up going 2 steps back.
1: This was a Funk of

See, I can live with doubt and uncertainty and not knowing. I think it's much more interesting to live not knowing than to have answers which might be wrong.

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1: 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Slow down the night. Electronic Chill Out. Auf Flux FM.